0: 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So i-recognize yung kanyang divorce? 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
1: Well, in order, kung nangyari po yung divorce sa kabilang bansa and at least one of the spouses was a non-Filipino, pwede pong ma-recognize yung divorce dito sa Pilipinas. But in order for them to validly remarry in the Philippines, they must first go through the recognition process in court.
2: Mm-hmm.
1: Ang sinabi po ng ating Korte Suprema is that in order to validly remarry, kailangan mo pong munang magpa-dumaan sa court process for recognition of foreign divorce.
2: Hindi automatic. So, kasal naman sa Pilipinas. Pilipinas kinasal, Pilipino ang isa, foreign ang isa. Pagdating ba doon sa lugar ng isa, sa ibang bansa, yun ba automatic ang recognition ng kasal sa Pilipinas?
1: Typically, yes, sir. Practically, universally sa mga bansa sa mundo natin, if somebody gets married in one country, that marriage will be respected in other countries. It's just typically how in practice and in custom and in law, marriages give an effect. Yun po ang nagva-vary from country to country.
2: Kahit yung mga bansa na walang connection or walang treaty sa Philippines?
1: Yes, sir. It's the custom of international law that basically, in the same way that, of course, if Filipinos get married overseas and then they travel to the United States or they go to any other country, those two Filipinos are considered married. And then whether they happen to be a Filipino and a foreign citizen and then they travel there, they will still be considered to be married. Hindi po naman natin rine-require, for example, na yung mga bisita natin galing sa ibang bansa ay ikasal sa ilalim ng batas ng Pilipinas before we recognize yung nakasal yung mga iyon. Ganun. And then vice versa also. All countries typically recognize that if people are married, then they are married anywhere.
2: For example, yung isang party ay citizen of that country, kailangan ba nilang i-register ang marriage nila sa Pilipinas? I-re-entry sa registration nila doon? Or hindi na kailangan?
1: Hindi naman po exactly kailangan, but if you want the marriage, if you want the Philippines to have a record that you actually are married, then the PSA is the place for it. So kung gusto po nilang malaman ng gobyerno natin na kasal sila, then the way to do it is to file the registration. Pero in terms of whether it is valid without the registration, valid pa rin siya.
2: Oh, so it's not necessary kung gusto lang nila.
1: Yes, of course, they're strongly encouraged to do that. It's not necessary for it to be valid, but in order for it to be known to the public and known to third persons, mm-hmm. then the Philippine Civil Registry would be the place to put it.
2: Mm-hmm. Napakalinaw ng mga ating pinag-usapan ngayon. Attorney Putetayos, pwede ba natin pag-usapan yung process ng annulment sa Pilipinas? 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At napakamahal?
1: Well, una-una because wala tayong divorce. Meron lang tayong annulment. And because it is annulment, it's a specific grounds ang meron siya for dissolving the marriage. Kasi kung ang divorce ay magkaroon ng separation yung mga parties, hindi ayaw na nila magsama, maybe nagkaroon ng third party or nagkaroon ng pag-aaway, hindi na pagkakaintindihan, and this break happened after the marriage, that's fine. They can file for divorce and they can say hindi na nila kaya magsama dahil may nangyari, so maghihiwalay na sila, they want the marriage to end.
2: Mm.
1: The grounds can exist after the marriage took place. Pero for annulment or declaration of nullity of marriage, it requires that the grounds must exist before the marriage ever took place, because these annulment or declaration of nullity, what they are is that they say that the marriage did not exist ever in some way. There was always some infirmity, and because of that, the marriage is subject to being declared null and void. In fact, basically, it's not ended in so much as this sinasabing never nagkaroon ng kasal in the first place.
2: Yun ang annulment.
1: So, because of that, medyo complicated po yung grounds. You need ang ating ang sa annulment, yes sir, because we were obliged to tell the court from that start there was psychological incapacity on the part of one of the spouses, for example.
2: Mm-mm.
1: And because of that, you have to hire a psychologist to make an assessment, who will make a psychological report, who will testify in court, and that adds to the cost and to the time, because you will need more witnesses and you will need to convince the court that from the beginning, even though somehow 10 years na silang kasal or however long it was, from the beginning there was a infirmity na mayroong pong pagkukulang yung marriage that made it never valid in the first place, whether formally dahil walang marriage license or dahil may psychological incapacity yung one of the spouses and they were incapable of fulfilling their marital obligations.
2: Okay,
1: so it's a high standard.
2: So kailangan mapatunayan na even before the marriage took place, kailangan may psychological problem lang isa sa kanila.
1: Yes, sir. So eh, paano kung that's difficult to
2: that's difficult
1: prove,
2: eh, paano attorney kung nagtook place o nangyari ang psychological problem in the middle o nasa gitna na ng kanilang pag-aasawa, for example, 10 years silang mag-asawa, 5 years lang nagtook place yung psychological problem ng isa sa mga spouses.
1: Well, the argument in that case is that yung manifestation 5 years later was actually a demonstration of a condition that was already there at
2: okay,
1: the beginning pa lang.
2: Okay, understand.
1: So, they might, yun yung kanila magiging premise or at least the argument of the petition for declaration of nullity. But of course, that does mean that, as you say, like you said, as you pointed out, that you can see the counter-argument for saying na hindi rin, actually nangyari yan after. So you are in danger of the petition being denied.
2: Correct.
1: So it's possible na ma-deny siya. That's also why when counsel handle annulment cases, they try to present as many relevant witnesses as possible to show that talagang the conditions were existing before pa.
2: Before
1: kasi
2: married.
1: Otherwise, baka ma-deny siya.
2: Mm-hmm.
0: Actually po, ang pinakadiliman natin dito, attorney ngayon sa Pilipinas, ay both parties have the same, mayroon na silang pamilya, kanya-kanyang pamilya. At ang iba ay nagsasama na mga 10 years to 20 years na pero hindi sila na-anal.
2: Mm-hmm.
0: So nagkakaroon ngayon ng mga broken families and that is the dilemma na hinaharap natin lalo na sa aming kami mga pastors.
1: Yes, that's it. There's no easy answer to that. Right now the divorce law remains under argument every time there is a new Congress, they pass the bill. The House of Representatives approves it, but the Senate does not. And as matters stand, what we have is annulment only. And if they want to dissolve the marriage legally, they have to go through the annulment process and they have to prove it under the grounds that we have right now because there are no other legal grounds available except for death.
0: Mm-hmm.
2: Mm-hmm. So ilan ano-anong mga specific grounds, attorney, na pwede nating masabi for the nullity of marriage in the Philippines?
1: For nullity of marriage, there is a may pagkukulang po sa essential or formal requirements of the marriage.
2: Mm-hmm.
1: You could say that walang consent for getting married, walang capacity, or meron pong walang marriage ceremony. So if those cases take place, for example, I've encountered situations where nakalagay sa marriage certificate, they got married on a certain date. Pero if you check the travel records ng Bureau of Immigration, actually, wala sa Pilipinas yung isang asawa at that time. So it was impossible for there to be a marriage ceremony.
2: Mm-hmm.
1: And
2: tama, no?
1: That's a way to prove na there was no marriage ceremony that took place.
2: Yeah.
1: And then another one is walang marriage license. And then of course, yung most usual one is the argument of psychological incapacity. Sinasabihin na this is Article 36 of the Family Code, na if at the time of the celebration of the marriage, there was psychological incapacity on the part of one or both of the spouses, then the marriage can be declared null and void. So psychological incapacity, though, is a legal term that is open somewhat to interpretation. So that's what the argument sa korte comes to. Like, they prove na through the history of this person or these persons, na from the start may psychological incapacity, hindi niya ma-fulfill ang kanyang marital obligations, and that proves that talagang dapat ma-declare null and void yung marriage.
2: Mm-hmm. Wow, so malililinawin natin ano, attorney, yung pagkakaiba ng divorce sa so annulment. Ang divorce kasi is ikakat yung marriage. May ang divorce may kasal na nangyari. Ang annulment is null and void.
0: Walang kasal
2: na walang nangyari. Kasal na nangyari. Technically,
1: well, ang declaration of nullity is yes. Null and void. Walang kasal at all. Mm-hmm. Yung divorce is merong kasal. Tapos it ended at a certain point in time.
2: Yes.
1: The main distinction between them would be that the grounds exist from the beginning of the marriage for declaration of nullity or annulment. Whereas for divorce, the grounds can exist after.
2: Yes.
1: So, yun yung difference. And also, the main difference is that sa Pilipinas, wala pa rin tayong divorce.
2: Mm-hmm. Kaya pala, napakahirap talagang hanapan ng ano yung annulment kasi hindi ganun kadali i-prove.
1: Yes, unless you happen to have situations like that na walang marriage license pala and then they were required to have a marriage license. I mean, of course, as pastor, sir, you would know that not everybody is required to have a marriage
2: yes,
1: license.
2: Yes, yes, of course.
1: So if they kung nagsama sila for 5 years already without impediment, pwede silang magkaroon ng marriage without a marriage license. But that's also something that can be examined. I've had a case, for example, where kinasal sila, but if you look at it, kinasal sila without a marriage license. The claim is kinasal sila without needing a marriage license, but actually you could see from their travel records also, dahil nabuhay sa ibang bansa, nag-OFW for some years yung person, na it was mathematically impossible for them to live together for 5 years.
2: Correct.
1: So kung if they need a marriage license and they got married without one, that's a fairly straightforward ground for dissolving the marriage under nullity. But most of the time, talagang psychological incapacity yung rine-resort ng tao kasi the documents and the requirements are not open to question.
2: Ang ano ba, attorney, ang concubinage o adultery ay kasama sa basis ng annulment?
1: It can be demonstrative of psychological incapacity. It is not in itself a ground for annulment, but it can demonstrate the incapacity of the person to fulfill their marital obligations. Kung meron siyang history na of adultery or concubinage, then you can show that this demonstrates na talagang may psychological incapacity yung spouse na ito.
2: Pero mahirap yun, attorney, kasi kailangan mong ma-prove that ever since, ganun talaga siya.
0: Mm-hmm.
1: Yes. And that's also why the psychologist is often resorted to. Dahil kung yung psychologist can examine the history and say that this is demonstrative of a condition where talagang this person, for example, they might say it's a narcissistic personality that renders this person incapable of fulfilling the obligations. So you prove the case by various pieces of evidence. Yung witness na yung asawa mismo, yung psychologist, yung may kilala sa magkaparehong mag-asawa, they can put together a picture for the court that talaga may incapacity. But again, it's a painstaking and it's a deliberately built case.
0: Mm-hmm.
2: Matindi pala talaga ang pagdadaanan mo, Karen. Kailangan ingat-ingat ka bago ka magpakasal.
0: Kaya nga eh.
2: Oo. Anyway, attorney, sa mga nagtatanong.
1: Yes, of course.
2: Sa mga nagtatanong, attorney, kayo ba ay tumatanggap ng mga annulment cases?
1: Yes, we do. Our law office, we do handle cases of different kinds, yung recognition of divorce and other cases involving, in fact, cross-country concerns and annulment and also family matters and our office is a full, we handle all sorts of legal matters. So if people would have some questions, we have a website namin sa www.lawyerphilippines.org They can send us queries and we'll be happy to address any questions.
2: Will you accept cases

0: A blessed morning sa lahat ng ating kasama ngayon. It's a beautiful Friday morning dito sa ating himpilan sa CARE 104.3 sa Way FM. Ito po ang Far East Broadcasting Company of Philippines. At ngayon po ay nakakasama natin every Friday ang ating partner, ang Albay Chamber Commerce and Industry. At syempre, kasama na naman natin ang isang member ng ACCI at sila ay mula sa Reynoso Leasing. At kasama natin today si Engineer Martin Reynoso. Magandang umaga po, Engineer.
1: Magandang umaga po. We're Albay Chamber of Commerce and Industry. I am third generation na member ng Albay Chamber of Commerce and Industry. Matagal na yung family namin dito sa Albay, and we try to continue working with the community to bring progress and also create developments po.
0: Ayan, napakaganda ng sinabi niyo, Engineer. 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
1: 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Our leasing and some of our other projects. Some of which na baka napuntahan na rin nila. 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
1: 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At least Agoda, alam mo, customer driven.
0: Yes.
1: Hindi mo naluluto yung mga customer reviews.
0: Exactly.
1: Like for example, yung hotel po, yan yung si Mama, 30 years ago, dream niya na magka-hotel. 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So sabi niya, sana magka-hotel tayo ulit. 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
0: Yes.
1: Lumang mga building siya na dinikit-dikit natin. Tapos we're happy na ang Hotel Centro is one of the very green establishments in the province. Maybe one of the greenest. Solar power natin accounts for almost 50%, siguro 40% of the power.
0: Oh, that's good. Talagang
1: So may solar siya, may solar water heaters, may natural ventilation.
0: Yes.
1: Lahat ng fina-flush galing yan sa ulan. So may rainwater harvesting. Tapos lahat ng pwedeng malagyan ng savings from the using... energy saving technologies. We do that.
0: Ginawa po natin.
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0: Yes, of course.
1: And for our next projects, we hope na ma-continue natin yung mga green initiatives. And we're also active sa JC's, Albay Chamber, promoting these green initiatives.
0: Yes, oo. Ano ko, engineer, speaking of that, na syempre ni-research nyo yan, pinag-aralan, kayo po ba yung pinaka nag-isip nitong konsepto na ganito ang inyong negosyo?
1: Well, ano po, teamwork. Teamwork makes the dream work. Hindi po ako solo, marami po kami sa family, marami sa team, my boss, sinuportahan niya, budgetan yung mga ito. Also, I took lead certification, lead in leadership in energy and environmental design by the US Green Building Council.
0: Yeah.
1: It's an international certification. I took it up also. So hindi lang po research, may certification din tayong pinursu. To para may ano po, credible, very credible.
0: Yes,
1: And we're lucky, DTI, together with the German government, also sent us po to Korea. Na pag-aralan yung, and this was about 10 years ago, about 10 years ago, maybe more than 10 years ago, to study the green technology, green businesses. So yung mga learnings na yun, nababa naman natin.
0: Na-i-apply.
1: Some, we still want to do more.
0: Yes, speaking of that, engineer, are you planning na ito, dahil nga sa ACCI, talagang nagtutulungan ang mga negosyo. So are you planning na ito ay gawin nyo din na parang business drive or isa sa mga pwedeng isulong ng ACCI na itong green program sa mga negosyante o sa mga negosyo dito, lalong-lalo na po sa atin sa Albay?
1: So, one thing we do sa chamber is there's a lot of knowledge sharing.
0: Yeah.
1: Kasi the mistakes of other businessmen, ayaw nila
0: ma-adopt
1: maulit
0: or makuha
1: ng ibang businessmen. Tapos the learnings, kasi hindi naman ang business na parang competition in that way na it's also a team effort. Kasi especially we're all from one area. One business winning, especially kami, ang negosyo namin real estate.
0: Yes.
1: Kung nakita namin na ang tenants namin o ang mga customers nila doing well, o ang suppliers sila doing well, it helps everyone, no?
0: Yeah, exactly.
1: So that's why like the initiatives of the Albay Chamber now, we are going after the issues that nagiging problem hanggang sa customer. An example of which is before they made certain laws na applicable siya at that time, like the truck ban, ginawa siya that time na kasi ang trucks ko konti lang ang pumapasok, gusto nila ma-monitor kung sino yung trucks, tas may dagdag bayad kasi more wear and tear sila sa daan. 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
0: Yeah.
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0: Yes, exactly.
1: So we want, sa chamber, what we're trying to do is yung mga problems na ganun, especially with the new innovations, masabi natin sa city. And we're very happy with the leadership of our present mayor and some of the councilors, especially si Councilor Butch, nagpapahearing siya. They listen to what's going on. And then sinabi mo, Councilor, magkano ba yung income na kukuha dyan sa truck ban na yan? 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
1: So, sino yung babayad niyan?
0: Yung
1: consumers.
0: Customer. Yes. The customers.
1: And then, what if one city does that, but another city doesn't do that. Yes. Ah, di syempre, yung bagsakan, lilipat doon.
0: Yan, oo.
1: We see in...
0: Doon mas nadami.
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0: Yan, exactly.
1: Also for taxes, that's something that we look into, like, ang tax rate ng Naga versus tax rate ng Legazpi, malaki yung discount ng Naga. 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
0: Laging binabaha.
1: So, kumbaga, it plays a factor.
0: Yes,
1: so,
0: may factor talaga. And it's nice, no po, kasi ginagawa ito ng ACCI talaga, or ng Albay Chamber of Commerce and Industry. At isa kayo dun sa talagang napaka-active ninyo na sa pagsusulong ng mga ganitong
1: problem.
0: Well,
1: we try. I'm not the most active. Our president is.
0: Yes.
1: And some of our members are even more active. So, we try to do our part.
0: Yan, oo. At syempre, sir, yan, sa pagnenegosyo ninyo, kwentuhan nyo naman po kami tungkol dito sa Reynoso leasing. 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Ano pa po, sir? 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
0: sir.
1: Well, nag-start po yan na, alam mo, mahilig kami makipa-partner. So, yung sa Palengke, we donated the land. Our family donated the land for that.
0: Mm-hmm.
1: Ang partnership nun was with the city government of Legazpi.
0: Okay.
1: And we built around the Palengke. 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
0: Oh,
1: conditional donation to the city. Mm-hmm. And, and win-win for everyone. No?
0: Yes.
1: Nakita mo, it's doing well.
0: Yeah.
1: Yung sa food park, what happened there was, a problem with the old, tawag nga nila, it was HEPA lane.
0: Yeah, the HEPA lanes. Palipat-lipat kung saan-saan.
1: Ay, nandaga yung tapos walang toilet facilities.
0: Yes, exactly.
1: So, and then
0: tapos parang unsanitary yung lugar, diba?
1: Before, that's we did problem. A study with the church through Father Lobrigo. Father Lobrigo sent a team with the Social Action Center to see what was the main problem. And the problem is, some of the, syempre, these vendors are also not, you know, if they were, if they had capital, they would have had stores na.
0: Yeah, so, hindi sa ganun.
1: So, you sometimes in their own homes, there's not enough sanitary facilities. There's no running water.
0: Exactly.
1: There are no toilet facilities. So, the probability for contamination.
0: Yes.
1: Big, is very
0: malaki.
1: Malaki. So, when we were approached with that problem by our governor now, then mayor, the Mayor Rosal, he mentioned na ito problema.
0: Opo.
1: Gusto ko makahanap ng lugar to put them. And so we were thinking na ayaw namin lugar lang.
0: Yes, oo.
1: Kailangan ito, complete solution. Kailangan may ref sila. Kailangan may hugasan kada pwesto.
0: Oh, that's
1: kailangan
0: good.
1: May magandang toilet.
0: And
1: then kailangan maraming yung design ng area kayang linisan ang mantika. 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
0: yan ang
1: problem ng any food business. 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
1: 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And then, syempre, our present mayor is also supportive.
0: Yes, oo.
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1: 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After a few months, yun na, may amoy na.
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1: 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So mahal.
0: Yeah. 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
1: 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Maraming turnover din kami kasi yung iba na nasisilaw sa
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0: Yes.
1: The more we're trying to educate them, but not all. But
0: yeah, exactly.
1: And then, one thing din sa business, you have to constantly upgrade. Like now, ang very next important project namin is tents. 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
0: 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And you mentioned, sir, would you like to share din? 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So would you like to share something about that para naman ma-educate natin ang ating mga negosyante?
1: There are two types of loans. There's the good loan and there's the loan that you should not get.
0: Yes.
1: Dahil may nagpapautang, isip po tayo bago kunin.
0: Exactly.
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0: yan.
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0: Ayan.
1: 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There are some institutions. Oh. We have very good rural banks.
0: Yes.
1: We have several members mm-hmm. na rural mm-hmm. banks
0: mm-hmm.
1: who are fair. You know, the rates
0: yes.
1: are not the cheapest pero not the most expensive.
0: Exactly.
1: That's reasonable.
0: Opo, oo.
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0: Yeah,
1: through,
0: exactly.
1: Di ba, Mami Beth? You can yeah. do it through GCash,
0: mm, yes.
1: through
0: mm.
1: online deposit, the
0: yes.
1: Senso app. There are so many things na can be done na
0: uh-oh.
1: Kumbaga na nagpro-progress ka yung dalawa.
0: Yeah. Uh-oh.
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1: Logistics.
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1: At
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0: Yes.
1: So,
0: kumbaga teamwork din.
1: Yes.
0: Uh-oh.
1: Microfinance mm-hmm. is very very good
0: uh-huh.
1: if used properly. But
0: yes.
1: if used poorly, mm-hmm. microfinance can become a very big burden yeah. sa ating mga tao. Instead
0: uh-huh.
1: na makatulong,
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0: Yeah, so. 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
1: 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This also goes with
0: the employees.
1: Employees.
0: Yeah.
1: Oh, anyone who's earning an income,
0: uh-oh.
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1: Malaki po kaming pamilya.
0: Yeah.
1: My mom has siblings and then mm-hmm. some of the siblings, maraming anak. I have,
0: yes.
1: My mom has one sister with 11 children.
0: Oh,
1: dami.
0: Wow, dami.
1: And one of those has a business na binagong renovate namin. It's called Steak Escape.
0: Oh.
1: So it's also a kwento na sometimes kailangan, pag may negosyo, matagal na, kailangan mo talaga
0: 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Yes,
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0: 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Yep.
1: 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Nag-upgrade kami.
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1: seating, nice.
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1: 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Paligid.
0: Yes, relax kang kakain.
1: Relax, saka you feel good, no?
0: Yes, you feel
1: at
0: good.
1: At a budget.
0: Yes,
1: at a budget. So, the food court of Pacific Mall.
0: Yes, yeah.
1: Gaysan has upgraded.
0: Yeah.
1: And when you get there, you feel good, no? And then the
0: cost
1: is not so expensive.
0: Yeah, I know. Dun sa may Pacific Mall, yeah, I know. Yung nasa pinaka corner.
1: Yes, yeah.
0: Nakakain na din kami
1: dyan
0: na
1: you.
0: Amin. 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And we always go around. 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
1: I hope the food was okay.
0: Yeah, that's okay. Yeah, sobra po na na-enjoy din namin. 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But now, eh, meron na siyang upuan.
1: Yes.
0: 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And even the service, nagbago, sir.
1: We're trying. 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
1: 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Yeah, right. Pero yung cost,
0: the same.
1: Oh, may konting increase pero just for inflation lang.
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1: 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Of the impending increases in, alam mo,
0: salary.
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1: 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Yes. 9 to 12 nga. Minsan nagnan-9 pa.
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1: 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Pero pag nag-akyat ang crude prices,
0: ayan, tataas
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0: 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Sa Middle East. So sigurado.
1: Yes. So, ang solar with battery, kasi nagmura na yung battery, ang cost now is around, kung ilalagay mo sa Manila na 15 pesos to 16 pesos per kilowatt, ang return mo is about 16% to 18%.
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0: Yeah.
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1: 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Eh, kung i-park mo lang yan sa
0: time deposit.
1: Time deposit
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1: na,
0: ilang percentage
1: low,
0: lang yan.
1: So, I think now's the time for our business people and also for some of the residentials to look into investing in solar. Investing in solar, even with a battery, you're doing two things. One is you're printing money for yourself na 18%. And secondly, you're also helping Aleco and helping the grid by becoming your own little power plant. So hindi yung mga peak load, hindi na rin sila napapasahan kasi the truth is although we got new substations.
0: Opo.
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0: Yeah. Oh, that's good, no, sir. And you are actually sharing a good thing sa ating mga negosyante at lalo na yung mga magsisimula magnegosyo. This is a good investment na pwede natin. And of course, this is a green project. Initiative.
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1: 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So, I'd like to recommend that. Tapos yung for the batteries, tinignan namin yung life cycle ng battery versus how much the initial cost is.
0: Yeah.
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1: 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So, ang laking kita mo pa rin.
0: Yes, oo.
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0: 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Oo.
1: Yung mga previous projects.
0: Yes, oo.
1: And then, yung mga matagal na in the business. So usually, yun ang, that's something na I would really recommend sa ating mga listener na look at the innovations. Tapos, look at your business. Hanapin mo saan kayo makatipid. And then, saan kayo magandang return of investment. So,
0: yes, oo. Yun yung maganda. Opo.
1: And there are banks offering this. One of our members,
0: Yes, Real Bank of Kinabatan.
1: She's offering with loans for solar. Mm-hmm. Sabi ko, yun ang maganda. Kasi yung loan, di lang may income for the bank, pero pati yung...
0: May maitutulong talaga for the business. Oh. And sure na may mapapatunguhan talaga na maganda at maayos yung niloan mo.
1: Yes.
0: 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At napakadami nating natutunan ngayon na mga small business owners, lalo na yung mga small business owners dyan na nagsisimula pa lang at talagang tinitignan kung paano ang pagnenegosyo. And of course, this is also a good thing para sa mga nagnenegosyo na, katulad nila Engineer Reynoso, na nabigyan tayo ng mga ganitong mga recommendations.
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0: Nako sir, would you like to invite them to visit ang inyong mga negosyo at bisitahin at puntahan?
1: Ano po? 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
0: Sige na, sir. Go!
1: Thank you. No, but, you know, if you're in the Pacific Mall area, drop by Steak Escape, have some ensaymada at
0: Hotel Centro, the best.
1: Tapos magtusok-tusok sa food park ng Legazpi.
0: I will try that, sir. Yang sa food park.
1: Masasarap.
0: One of these days.
1: Masasarap.
0: We will try that also. Kaya yan, nako, napakaganda nitong usapang ito na ating natunghayan this Friday morning.
1: Thank you for inviting us.
0: Dito sa Albay Chamber of Commerce, and it is an honor na kayo po ay aming nakasama ngayon, Sir Reynoso, Engineer Reynoso. Would you like to invite them to be a member and be part of ACCI?
1: If you are a businessman, you have a business and you want to learn about how other businessmen are doing things, or if you want to share with us what you're doing for your business and gain more insight into how the Philippine Chamber of Commerce and Albay Chamber of Commerce and other chambers work around the Philippines, please come and join. Reach out to us through Albay Chamber of Commerce. We have a Facebook page. We have you can send a message there.
0: Yeah.
1: Our president right now is John Glenn Lee. He's very, very active and
0: napakasipag.
1: Napakasipag. And we're trying to push for the Albay Chamber of Commerce to become one of the top chambers of commerce in the Philippines through his leadership.
0: Ayan.
1: And we're happy na we also have partner chambers like Iloilo Chamber of Commerce. They just, ang Iloilo now, yung nga po, they did the livability. Number one ang Iloilo, number two ang Legazpi.
0: Wow!
1: So we've been learning a lot from them. Maganda po silang lugar ang Iloilo.
0: Yes.
1: And sabi ko, mga learnings doon, yung mga ginawa din sa palengke, kayang-kaya gawin sa ating
0: Albay
1: local. And we learn from them. They're teaching us the same way we want to do that with other businessmen.
0: That's good. Nako, again, Engineer Martin Reynoso, thank you so much for being with us today. And we've learned a lot today.
1: Thank you for the invite.
0: Yes.
1: Huwag po kayo magsawa mag-invite.
0: Yes, of course po. And see you again, Sir Engineer Reynoso, sa mga susunod pa nating mga episode ng Albay Chamber of Commerce.
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Our time is 1:33 in the afternoon. At para po sa ating music trivia ngayong hapon na to, kilalanin po natin si Sarah Asher Tua Hieronimo na ipinanganak last July 25, 1988. Siyempre, our very own Sarah G. Isa siyang singer, record producer, and actress known for her vocal versatility and genre-spanning repertoire and commanding stage presence. Hieronimo is widely regarded as one of the most influential figures and one of the defining voices in Philippine pop music. Credited with shaping pop music in the Philippines, Hieronimo became a staple of Pinoy pop culture and is considered one of the greatest pop stars of all time in the country. Si Sarah G po ay mas nakilala nung siya ay nanalo sa isang television talent show Star for a Night noong 2002. In 2003, she was signed to Viva Records and released her debut studio album, Pop Star, A Dream Come True, supported by the singles Forever's Not Enough and Sayo. The album became a massive commercial success and is widely regarded as the best-selling debut album of all time and the longest number one charting album in the Philippines. Siya ay pangatlo sa apat na magkakapatid and ang kanyang tatay na si Tatay Delphine was a lineman for telecommunications company PLDT, while her mother Divina was educated at the University of Santo Tomas, where she majored in economics. Her family struggled financially and frequently moved houses, and she put up a salon business to help her families ends meet. At alam niyo ba na ang kanyang tatay ang kanyang ang kauna-unahan niyang vocal coach? And she learned about the childhood of singer Regine Velasquez, who was immersed neck deep in the sea during her vocal training to strengthen her windpipe. Her father also submerged her in a water drum in imitation of the practice. At age 2, she began singing and had performed in front of a crowd. Her singing interest led her to join several amateur singing competitions. Siyempre nga po, ang kanyang genre ay pop, but she has also incorporated R&B and iba pa pong mga paraan ng kanyang pagkanta. Hieronimo has drawn comparisons to Beyoncé for her stage presence and live performances, frequently performing her songs. And isa po siya sa mga nire-regard as one of the most accomplished entertainers of her generation. And syempre pa, ang kanyang nire-refer din po sa kanya sa bansa natin ay ang tawag na pop star royalty and classified her as the triple threat entertainer. And of course, ang kanya pong patuloy na pag-perform ay hindi lang naman po siya performer, kundi isa din po siyang artista. And of course, nagkaroon din po siya ng mga awards. Kagaya po ng 16 Awit Awards, Aliw Awards, 15 Star Awards, and 28 Mix Music Awards. She was also honored as the Best Asian Artist at the Mnet Christian or Asian Music Awards in 2012. And the MTV Europe Music Award for Best Southeast Asia Act in 2014. Best-selling Filipino Artist at the World Music Awards. And Best Asian Performer at the 2016 Classic Rock Roll of Honor Awards. In addition to nominations, her favorite Asian act as the 2013 Kids' Choice Award.
And for the Best Female Artist, Best Live Act, and Entertainer of the Year at the World Music Awards in 2013. Jeronimo was also a recipient of the Famous Awards Golden Artist in 2009. And in 2024, she was honored with a Global Force Award during the Billboard Women in Music event in Los Angeles. Samantalang bilang artista, Jeronimo was named the Box Office Entertainment Award for Box Office Queen 3 times for her performances in the films A Very Special Love, You Changed My Life, and It Takes a Man and a Woman. And Sara Jeronimo became a born-again Christian in 2007, and she regularly attends the Victory Christian Fellowship. Para naman sa song niya na Tala, Jeronimo's 2016 hit was written by Nika Del Rosario and Alison Shore. Capturing a feeling of yearning for a loved one, the song is Sapphic Longing piece initially composed in a quiet room intended to be a pop love song that later became a massive love or beloved queer anthem and dance craze. Ito pong song na to ay nakafocus sa finding the sparkle in someone else's or someone's eyes symbolizes by stars. And the overwhelming feeling of love, yearning, and acceptance of the other person's decision in a relationship. It was originally a more mellow song before being turned into an upbeat dance track with a beat created by Alison Shore. Tala translates to star in Tagalog, a common Tagalog. Common theme in the song's imaginary often referred to the goddess of the stars as celestial guide. So, ito pong particular song na to which earned 72 million listeners on Spotify by the end of 2019 and boosted the viral success ng isa pong product. Kaya hindi ko na po patatagalin, narito na po ang ating music trivia ngayong hapon na to featuring our very own Sarah G. for her song called Tala.

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Oras po natin is 2:19 na ng hapon. And this time po ay bibigyan daanan natin ang ating featured song of the week for this week. Our featured song of the week for this week is entitled I'll Find You, featuring Lecrae. Ay, mali pala ako. Sorry na. Sorry po, namali lang. Ang ating po featured song of the week is Loved By You by Unspoken. Ito na po para sa inyo.

0: 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Simula pa noong 1948, lubos na naibabahagi ang mabuting balita ni Hesukristo sa mga Pilipino sa ating bayan at maging sa mga nasa ibang bansa tungo sa Far East Broadcasting Company Philippines.
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0: pagalitan ka o tawagin ng attention mo, sorry po, I'm really sorry that I forgot this or whatever, di ba? 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
0: Mm-hmm. Ayan, so mga kaagapay, magkaroon po muna tayo ng station ID, station break, at music, at prayer for the nation. Magbabalik po kami ni Ma'am Joyce, so stay tuned lang po.
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